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Watching some good friends screaming, let me out. Pray tomorrow gets me higher. 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

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Keep coming up with love, but it's so slashed and torn.

My name is Lolita. And I'm not supposed to play with boys. Propriétaire.

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But when I do, I don't follow through, 'cause my heart belongs to Daddy. 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

0: Tristocious alley, expiastic, tragic Cali Rufus. But that's going a bit too far, don't you think?
1: Indubitably.
0: So when the cat has got your tongue, there's no need for dismay. Just summon up this word and then you've got a lot to say. But better use it carefully or it could change your life.
2: For example?
0: Yes?
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3: She's supercalifragilisticexpialidocious. 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

Oh, my name, it is nothing. 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